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3: 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So you're saying, what is Yacht Rock? Here's a little sample. I'm

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1: 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About the shack outside the game. You know what I'm talking about. Just let me know if you wanna go to that whole mile on the range. 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I'm racing.

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105.5 and 95.3 Sam FM with Squeeze. Oh, yeah. Pulling muscles from the shell. 608. Well, welcome to Friday. Yeah, we made it to the end of the week. And Jay Lopez right here checking in. We're looking at the last weekend in September. Yep, I'll tell you. What a day we're going to have. It's going to be a fantastic day if you can get out a little bit. Beautiful sunshine today. We expect to be in the low 70s. Now, this is a real September weather, finally. So that's what we're looking at here. Now, stick around. We got the good stuff to get Friday going. And this is Roxette's. How about a little early morning joyride on 105.5 and 95.3 Sam FM?

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0: 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Yeah, what a song. It is 6:21. Jay Lopez right here. Friday rolling. 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
1: If I could turn back time, I'd be back in time.
0: Hey, we take a look back, as we'd like to do around this time of the morning. Our morning history lesson. Here we are. September 25th is the 268th day of this year of 2026. And on our countdown, wow, 36 days until Halloween. 37 days until daylight saving time comes to an end and we change those clocks, fall back to Eastern Standard Time. 62 days until Thanksgiving. And now we'll add 91 days until Christmas. That's right. And we go way back. This day in 1964, the show Gomer Pyle debuted on CBS. Shazam, Jim Nabors did a great job playing that character, no doubt about it. Now, this day in 1981, Sandra Day O'Connor sworn in as the first female justice on the U.S. Supreme Court. And this day in 1993, the U.S. Postal Service issuing a Patsy Cline commemorative stamp. And we fast forward again. This day in 1995, Ross Perot forming the Independence Party. In 1997, on this day, the show ER did a live telecast using four cameras. Now, that is brave, that's for sure. Well, this day in 2001, Michael Jordan announcing he was returning to basketball to play with the Wizards, Washington Wizards. That's right. This day in 2003, the U.S. House gave the Federal Trade Commission the authority to create a national Do Not Call directory. I'm convinced no one's paying attention to that. It's still, I don't know. Maybe I'm wrong. I hope I'm wrong. That would be good. That would definitely be good. Boy, oh boy. All right. One more. I hate to even bring this up. This day in 2017, Tom Petty and the Heartbreakers play their very last concerts at the Hollywood Bowl in Los Angeles. And our forecast is coming right up.
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a low around 50. Now looking at the weekend, both weekend days, mainly sunny both days, mid-70s here over the weekend. We're in great shape. Get out, enjoy it if you can. Culpeper, 48. The Zion Crossroads now at 45. Yep, we're in the 40s. And Charlottesville with 48 this morning. Yeah, it is a nice brisk morning here for the end of September. And the Allman Brothers Band ain't wasting no time no more on 105.5 and 95.3 SAM FM.

105.5 and 95.3 Sam FM. Oh, yeah. Great Friday song. Got Friday on my mind. And here it is, The Easy Beats. If you didn't know, and Jay Lopez with you, 637. Hope you're doing all right as we get things going. Thursday night football last night. Well, if you're an Atlanta fan, the Atlanta Falcons kick off week 3, spoiling the Packers' home opener. Final 35-14. Big victory last night from Lambeau Field. So there you go. Wow, that's pretty good. Falcons doing quite well there. Now, this is a little bit different because from what we understand here, they're going to be playing a game in Rio de Janeiro. That's right. Dallas Cowboys, Baltimore Ravens, playing the first ever NFL game in Rio de Janeiro on Sunday. I don't know what time that is, but all right. See how that goes. And Mama, I'm coming home. It's the Blizzard of Oz, Ozzy Osbourne on 105.5 and 95.3 Sam FM.

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David Bowie, who else in those golden years? 6:50 in the morning, Jay Lopez here. Welcome to Friday. Hope you have a really good one. Well, today is September 25th, so if you write it down, it's 925. And many, many, many places all over this great land of ours declaring this is Dolly Parton Day, remembering the late Dolly Parton. As her hits, 925. All right, this is what it's named after, 9 to 5, and today is 9 to 5. All right, they're pretty clever, whoever came up with that. So a day in honor of the late music icon and done so many great things as the book lady. Yes, it's a great thing right there, I'll tell you what. With those kids getting books every month, the Imagination Library, it's going to be a great thing, and we know it's going to continue. So talk about a legacy. That is it right there. We've got our forecast on 925 day.

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5: The Sam FM Friday weather here. September 25th, 925. Sunshine today and beautiful. We're going to be in the low 70s. And then for tonight, mainly clear. Low around 50. Weekend. Both days, Saturday, Sunday, mainly sunny. Yes, mid-70s. So we're in great shape here. Culpeper 49, Madison right at 50, Charlottesville with 48 this morning. Yeah, we're in the 40s. It's September. With the Doobie Brothers and a long train running on 105.5 and 95.3 Sam FM.

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We're 105.5 WOJL Louisa, 840 AM WKTR Earliesville, and 14.

105.5 at 95.3 Sam FM. Learning to Fly, Tom Petty and the crew, and Jay Lopez with you, 709. Yeah, Friday rolling. Good to have you right here. Jay Lopez, your friendly local neighborhood DJ on the case here. And, glad it's Friday. It's going to be beautiful. Going to have just a great, great day. Enjoy it. Sunshine, low 70s. I don't know. It doesn't get any better, right? Humidity's not going to be a big factor. A reminder, the Orange County Education Foundation is going to be holding their annual celebration of education this coming Thursday, October 1st. Yes, it'll be October. That'll be at 5:30 at the Lakeland Pavilion. All right, Lakeland Pavilion, 5:30 on this coming Thursday. That'll be October 1st. Okay, some special presentations and other things going on. Why don't we soak up the sun here today? All right, and all weekend. Sheryl Crow on Sam FM.

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0: 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How about it? Never a bad time for Mr. Jimmy Buffett. It's those changes in latitudes and changes in attitudes. Jay Lopez right here, 7:20 in the morning. An update on the forecast on the way here for today and the weekend. So we got music news.
1: Don't you know that I love my music?
0: All right, let's get an update here. Now, the group that is bringing us some great songs, Slow Ride, Fool for the City, that kind of stuff, Foghats, believe it or not, Foghat, sharing a song from their upcoming live album. Their take on Elmore James' song, It Hurts Me Too. It'll be appearing on their live album. The album is called Live and Loud Across the USA. How about that? So the new live album going to be out on October 30th, the eve of Halloween. There we go. Foghat, if you're a fan. Well, didn't really see this coming, but Bernie Taupin, that great partner of Elton John's over the many, many years,

0: It's writing. Got an album coming out. That's right. So it's called The Sea Has No Mercy. That's the name of the album. It's a brand new song featuring Brandi Carlile. It's called Come On California. So there we go. Bernie Taupin's full album is going to be out on October 23rd, if you want to check it out. And there's more. If you're a big U2 fan, a new U2 album this fall. It'll be featuring Dolly Parton. How about that? November 12th, that's the release date. The last song in the album, a duet with Bono and Dolly. They say it was fantastic. Turned out to be her final vocal performance from what we understand. All right, so there we go. Bono says Dolly just sang her heart out. So that'll be U2's first full-length album release in 9 years. Boy, yeah, all right, didn't realize it was that long, but there it is. November 12 is the release date, and our forecast is on the way.
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4: Sam FM Friday weather here. We're 925 and a great forecast. Mainly sunny day today. Beautiful. We'll be in the low 70s. For tonight, mainly clear, low around 50. Now, both weekend days, looking at mainly sunny conditions. Both days will be in the mid-70s. Nothing to worry about. No storms. Nothing like that. So we're in great shape, no doubt about it. And right now, we're warming up a little bit. We were in the 40s everywhere. Culpeper, 51. Gordonsville, 54. And Charlottesville, still in the 40s, hanging with 48 this morning. Bob Seger, Silver Bullet Band live. Just trying to live my life without you on 105.5 and 95.3 Sam FM.

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Oh yeah, it's an old Memphis song, old Memphis song.

105.5 and 95.3 Sam FM. Oh, yeah, Ian Anderson, that flute playing wild man there, and Bungle in the Jungle, Jethro Tull, Jay Lopez right here. 7:36 as we get Friday going together. Hope you have a great day, wonderful weekend ahead. Tomorrow, big one, maybe you're going to be on your way to Virginia Beach. It's going to be a big time. Farm Aid 2026 is happening tomorrow at a good venue, too. The Veterans United Home Loans Amphitheater in Virginia Beach always gets great reviews. So it's going to be a big time with a Farm Aid family. A big reunion going to be happening there. And, of course, board members Willie Nelson and family, Neil Young and the Chrome Hearts, John Mellencamp, Dave Matthews, Tim Reynolds, Margot Price, Nathaniel Rateliff, among others, all going to be there. So it's going to be a big, big time. If you're going, be safe. Looks like Mother Nature is going to cooperate. That's what we understand, although I'm not up on the Virginia Beach forecast. But anyway, it's going to be something. Nice to see it happening in Virginia Beach. All right, what would you say? What would you do? Dave Matthews will be there. Dave Matthews and the crew on 105.5 and 95.3 Sam FM.

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Oh, Steve Miller and the band living in the good old USA and loving it. 749, Jay Lopez right here. We got Friday rolling, and a week from tomorrow, time is flying by. Week from tomorrow, going to be a big, big time, and we hope you'll take advantage of it and join in. It's a big one, the big celebration. Gordonsville Fried Chicken Festival, a week from tomorrow, October 3rd. Free event, by the way. Yeah, free. Grab the family, friends, kids, 10 a.m. until 4 p.m. And all kinds of fun stuff going on. All kinds of vendors along Main Street. Get in on the pie and fried chicken contests. Don't miss getting some of your own of that fried chicken. And also a beer garden for those over 21, beer and wine. So come and check it out. By the way, great entertainment. The one and only Skip Castro Band will be there performing starting at 12 noon. So make your plans right now. A week from tomorrow, your friends from Sam FM will be there.

0: celebrating with you. So it should be a good day. The Fried Chicken Festival in beautiful downtown Gordonsville.
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4: 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Well, Sam FM Friday weather here for 925, September 25th, Dolly Day. Sunshine today, really nice, low 70s. Tonight, mainly clear, low right around 50 overnight. And then the weekend, both weekend days, mainly sunny. Mid-70s, both Saturday and Sunday. Can't beat that. Culpeper, 51. Lake Anna, right at 50. Charlottesville with 48. And we got smoke from a distant fire in the Sanford Townsend Band on 105.5 and 95.3 Sam FM.

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Doors and Touch Me. It is 8:07. Jay Lopez with you Friday morning. Good to have you. Just a beautiful day. Wow, what a great morning. Oh, it's going to be great all day today. Enjoy it all weekend. We're being spoiled here. And yesterday, this was a wonderful thing. Montpelier, the historic home of James and Dolly Madison, beautiful orange, officially welcoming 27 new U.S. citizens. First ever naturalization ceremony.

Yesterday, the 27 people came from 19 different countries, gathering at Montpelier to celebrate becoming U.S. citizens and beginning a brand new chapter. Congratulations. That's pretty great. And what a setting. Just a beautiful setting. And we understand that Montpelier is going to do more naturalization ceremonies. So that's going to be a very, very good thing. We know Monticello does it every 4th of July. So keep it going. It's Bonnie Raitt. It's Just Love Sneaking Up on You on 105.5 and 95.3 SAM FM.

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The one, the only, Elton John, Take Me to the Pilots. And Jay Lopez with you. It's 819. We'll update the forecast coming up here. But right now... 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

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Well, if you're a Survivor fan, yo, it's back. Survivor is back for its 51st season. Wow, it's unbelievable. Well, the reality competition starring Jeff Probst, filmed in Fuji, featuring 21 new players competing for a $1 million prize. So, the first episode already out there. A chef from New Jersey voted off the island. Okay, so there it is, Survivor 51 every Wednesday on both CBS and Paramount. And there we go, 51st season. That is amazing right there. Well, they really made a name for themselves off Broadway without saying one single word. The Blue Man Group, three non-speaking artists in full blue body paint, relying entirely on music and physical comedy to connect with the audience. By the way, more than 50 million people have seen the Blue Man Group. Wow. Now their show is headed to Broadway. Tickets on sale for what they call a new holiday surprise, set for November 12th through January 3rd. As a matter of fact, if you want to check out their website. And a teenager from Thailand, this season's champion on America's Got Talent. 21st season of that talent show. And these shows are going on, aren't they? Boy. $1 million grand prize winner, 16-year-old singer, Nene Royal. That's right. First winner from Thailand ever, where she has become a national celebrity. And besides winning the $1 million, Nene will get to headline her

0: own show in Las Vegas. If you're a Madonna fan, Madonna returning to the Video Music Awards, first time in over 20 years, being held Sunday in L.A. Who's hosting? The Snoops. Snoop Dogg will be hosting the show. That's right. They'll be airing live, by the way, Sunday night. CBS and Paramount Plus. We've got our forecast here on the way.
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2: Sam FM Friday weather here for 9 to 5. Yep, 9 to 5, Dolly Day. Beautiful sunshine, low 70s. And then tonight, mainly clear, low around 50. Both weekend days, both Saturday and Sunday, sunshine, mid-70s. Boy, talk about the great 3 days here. We're in good shape. Hope you have a chance to get out. Enjoy it. Culpeper 51, Orange right at 50, and Charlottesville right at 50 this morning. You better treat her right. And she means it. Pat Benatar on 105.5 and 95.3 Sam FM.

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We know she's the best. It's Tina Turner and Jay Lopez right here with you. 8:36 Friday morning. Oh, what a great looking morning. Get out, enjoy it. All right, Jay's Trivia Challenge. We do it every weekday morning right around this time. All right, I haven't had one of these. I can't remember. Last time we've had a cooking survey, a brand new cooking survey from Siemens. Siemens. Percentage of people in the survey that say they have dishes they would love to cook, but they feel too intimidated to try. Okay, very interesting. And according to the survey, what are the most intimidating dishes to cook? I will tell you. By the way, percentage of people in the survey that say social media has really raised expectations for home cooking. Unbelievable. Another good one. Percentage of home cooks that have searched online for help rescuing a dish while they were cooking it. That's a good one. That's a good one. All right. What are the biggest challenges, according to the survey, when cooking? I will tell you. A pretty good survey. Answers coming up. John Popper, Blues Traveler, from their debut. But anyway, on 105.5 and 95.3 Sam FM.

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Your favorite classic hits and all the information around Central Virginia you need to get going in the morning. J. Lopez.

105.5 and 95.3 Sam FM. Yeah, Romantics. You were talking in your sleep. And Jay Lopez right here with you. We got Friday rolling. Hope you're doing well. 8:52. All right. Answers to Jay's trivia challenge. We got them. This is a good one. It's a brand new cooking survey from the group Siemens. Okay, the percentage of people who have dishes they say they would love to cook, but they feel really too intimidated to try. That's a little over half, 53%. Now, what are the most intimidating dishes to cook according to this new survey? Tied at number one, lobster and souffle, followed by beef Wellington. All right. I haven't tried any of those. All right. 57% of people, over half, say that social media has raised expectations for home cooking. And 47%, a little under half, of home cooks feel more pressure to impress their guests than they did even 5 years ago. 37% of home cooks have searched online for help rescuing a dish while they were cooking it. yeah, I love that. Another 24% have called a parent or a friend for advice.

0: Okay, I can see that. I can see that. So what are the biggest challenges? According to this new cooking survey, knowing when food is actually cooked. And the next one is getting the temperature exactly right. I can relate to that. There's a little temperature gauge. All right, there we go. Hey, if you're cooking today or this weekend especially, good luck. Maybe fire up the grill. What a weekend this is going to be. And we got our forecast on the way.
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1: Sam FM.

Friday weather, 9 to 5. Yep, 9 to 5, Dolly Day. Oh, what a day. Beautiful sunshine all day. Excellent. Low 70s. Tonight, mainly clear. Low overnight is going to be around 50. And then for the weekend, both Saturday and Sunday, mainly sunny, mid-70s. I don't think the forecast at this point could be any better. You got a feel for many areas with these storms floating around, but we're in great shape. Right now, checking around, Culpeper 51, Fredericksburg at 54, Charlottesville right at 50. And we're walking in Memphis with Mark Cohn on 105.5 and 95.3 SAM FM.

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We are reeling in the years. Steely Dan and Jay Lopez right here with you. 9:10 Friday rolling. Now tomorrow, University of Virginia home football game, Scott Stadium, 6 p.m. It is UVA Strong Day, honoring the three players we lost, unfortunately. That's a tough one. And that will be somewhere during a break, second quarter. I don't know. I have to check that. Anyway, good luck to the Cavaliers up against the Delaware Fight.

Blue Hens tomorrow night. And it looks like Mother Nature is going to be smiling on all of us, really cooperating. So the weather should be pretty fantastic. Enjoy the game. And if you were a lucky winner from a Sam FM heading to the game, all right, have a good time. And we'll be there for you, the Rembrandts, on 105.5 and 95.3 Sam FM.

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105.5, what an ending. 95.3, Sam FM, Neil Young. And the album, hey, everybody knows This Is Nowhere. I love that. And The Cinnamon Girl. And Jay Lopez here with you. It is 9:21. And, of course, Mr. Neil Young at Farm Aid tomorrow in Virginia Beach. Going to be a big time with Willie Nelson, John Mellencamp, Dave Matthews, and others. That is going to be a good one tomorrow.

feel-good news of the morning, Friday edition. We take you to Norfolk, Virginia. A 911 dispatcher, Elena Ping, helped Kyle and Tani Buss deliver their daughter during a 911 call. So the couple lives about 40 minutes away from the hospital, driving there when they realized, hey, they're not going to make it. And they didn't. So there was big help there with Elena helping them deliver Millie Bell in the family's Ford Expedition. And then the ambulance met them, and everybody's healthy and doing great. And by the way, their fifth child, this was Elena Ping's second time helping deliver a baby over the phone. So good work, 911 dispatcher in Norfolk, Elena Ping. Good job. Well, this is another great one. 81-year-old Don Johnson been working long delivery shifts to help cover medical bills for his wife, Josephine. What he'd been doing is 81 years old, delivering lost luggage and some heavy pieces to its owners working from the airport. One of the customers' door camera recorded him carrying her heavy bags up a flight of stairs. So she started a fundraiser after seeing the footage. And the campaign has raised about $244,000. So congratulations to all. That is a great thing. So donations, messages.

0: is helping them face her illness, which she's really battling, and a great thing, doing a lot better. Some good, generous people right there. Good work. Seems appropriate on 925 Dolly Day as well, doing some good deeds. We got our forecast on the way.
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0: Jones. 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
2: Sam FM Friday weather here, 925 Dolly Day. Sunshine, just beautiful. It's been a great morning. We're going to be in the low 70s. Tonight mainly clear, overnight low around 50. And both weekend days, I'll tell you what, both weekend days, pretty fantastic, both Saturday and Sunday. Sunshine everywhere. We're going to be in the mid-70s. I don't know how it gets any better. So a great one for the last weekend in September. Culpeper 55, Louisa 54, and Charlotte still hanging with 52 this morning. Hope you can get out, enjoy it if you can, even just for a few minutes today and over the weekend too. It's Fleetwood Mac and Rhiannon on 105.5 and 95.3 Sam FM.

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It's miracles. Do you believe? 937 Jay Lopez, proud to be with you here. Getting Friday going. Beautiful day, beautiful weekend. Hey, tomorrow should be big fun. In Orange, it's the Orangetoberfest tomorrow, noon to 5 p.m. Happening at Iron Pipe Ale Works on North Madison Road. 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And Mother Nature going to be cooperating, which is always a very, very good thing. 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

0: 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Oh, the Little Feats and the Dixie Chicken. And great to hear it. Jay Lopez here with you. 9:51, Friday rolling. Hope you have a wonderful day. Great weekend ahead. No reason not to. Mother Nature is being very kind to us here at the end of September. And this is 925 Day, known as Dolly Day. It's song 925, yeah. So if you can do a good deed, do something nice for someone, maybe a kind word or some act of kindness today, that would be a great thing in honor of 925, Dolly Day. She's done so many good things throughout her life, and it's still going to keep going with the Imagination Library and so many other things. So, all right. Happy 925 Dolly Day. And hope you can get out and enjoy this amazing weather. Wow, unbelievable. As we get set for the last weekend in this month of September, and we'll update our forecast coming right up.
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0: Well, Sam FM, Friday, 925, Dolly Day weather here, beautiful. Sunshine all day. We're going to be in the low 70s. Can't beat it. Tonight, mainly clear. Overnight low around 50. Now, for both weekend days, mainly sunny. Both Saturday and Sunday, we're going to be right around in the mid-70s. Wow. Yeah, we're in great shape. Culpeper, 58. Spotsy, Spotsylvania, 55. Charlottesville with 54. Let's all get out and enjoy this stuff. Fantastic, really. All right, we're going to be brave. We're going on the Shakedown Cruise. Let's all go together. Jay Ferguson on 105.5, the 95.3 Sam FM.

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4: Sunny skies today, and we're looking for a high up around 70. Now we're expecting clear skies tonight. We're going to see a low near 50. Increasing clouds for tomorrow. It's going to be breezy, and we could see some gusts as high as 30 miles an hour. Now we're looking for a high Saturday to get into the lower 70s. Look for a low tomorrow night in the mid-50s. Now we're wrapping up the weekend Sunday, looking at some sunshine, maybe a few clouds, and a high up near 70. Looking ahead to Monday, again, look for some sunshine, maybe a few clouds. Monday's high, the lower 70s.
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3: 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Big football weekend, a lot going on, and Mother Nature smiling on us. 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
5: Sunny skies today, and we're looking for a high up around 70.

0: Now we're expecting clear skies tonight. We're going to see a low near 50. Increasing clouds for tomorrow. It's going to be breezy, and we could see some gusts as high as 30 miles an hour. Now we're looking for a high Saturday to get into the lower 70s. Look for a low tomorrow night in the mid-50s. Now we're wrapping up the weekend Sunday, looking at some sunshine, maybe a few clouds, and a high up near 70. Looking ahead to Monday, again, look for some sunshine, maybe a few clouds. Monday's high, the lower 70s.
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105.5 and 95.3 Sam FM. And there's a guy who will be performing up in Washington, D.C. a week from today, the 25th of October. He's going to be in concert at the Anthem in D.C. Get some tickets and enjoy the show. Hi, everybody. It's Frank Wells. It's a Friday, and we're heading towards the weekend. We're heading towards the workday wrap-up coming up at 4 this afternoon as well. We've got some AC/DC on the way, a check on sports this hour. Details on the forecast are coming up. Let's get you back to more music, some seriously amazing music here on Sam with the Black Keys and Your Touch.

0: 105.5 and 95.3 Sam FM. That's Ann and Nancy Wilson there in Heart and Dreamboat Annie. We've got the Counting Crows on the way. Cheap Trick coming up in just a bit. All right, a couple of things to let you know. Today is quesadilla day. All right, I love me a good chicken quesadilla. All right, so there's an idea for dinner tonight. If you don't feel like getting into the kitchen after a long week at work, order out some quesadillas somewhere. Have them delivered if you want. All right. And of course, we do want to mention that the IRS says those who have received an extension to file their 2025 federal income tax returns must submit those returns by October 15th. They are starting the countdown. And if you are heading up to Ocean City, Maryland for the Ocean's Calling concert, a couple of hours ago, they canceled the whole thing. Because of that nor'easter, it tore up the beach pretty bad. Lots of flooding in the downtown Ocean City area. They had a big three-day festival called Ocean's Calling that was supposed to start yesterday with headliners, the Dave Matthews Band and Hootie and the Blowfish. They canceled Friday, and then just a couple of hours ago, they canceled the entire weekend. Not going to be able to get it in. So if you're heading up that way, maybe turn around or find some other plans for the weekend. We'll get you some details on that forecast and get you right back to more music next here on Sam.
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2: 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Data center proposed growth is the reason for the projected increase of 32 gigawatts from 2024 to 2030. So if 94% of new power generation being built is to serve massive data centers, why should Central Virginia be sacrificed? 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Block valuing.

0: 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Enjoy this last weekend in September. Big football weekend, lot going on, and Mother Nature smiling on us. 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And remember, we'll be here Monday morning to get your day and your week started the right way. 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
3: Clear skies tonight around central Virginia. We're going to see a low near 50. Increasing clouds in the forecast for tomorrow. Now it's going to be breezy too. We could see some gusts as high as 30 miles an hour. We're going to see a high Saturday get into the lower 70s. Look for a low tomorrow night in the mid-50s. Now we're wrapping up the weekend Sunday, looking at some sunshine, maybe a few clouds, and a high up near 70. Looking ahead to Monday, again, looking at some sunshine, maybe a few clouds. Monday's high, the lower 70s.
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105.5 and 95.3 Sam FM. That's bouncing around the room from Fish this afternoon. That's going out to our neighbor here to the radio station. He likes that song. I know. I saw him actually singing it coming out of his house one day. We've got music from Cracker on the way. Finger 11 coming up. We'll get you that check on sports in about 10 minutes here. Let's get you back to it. It's Magic Power. It's Triumph here on Sam FM.

Finger 11, that's one thing on 105.5 and 95.3 Sam FM. Some Dr. John is going to get us to 4 o'clock as we head towards the weekend. Now we've got the workday wrap-up coming up for this Friday from 4 until 6. Brought to you by our friends there at Prince Michelle Winery and Tap 29 Brew Pub. Remember, live entertainment at Prince Michelle, princemichelle.com. For details, and again, like them on their socials for updates, all right? Just south of Culpeper on 29. Well, the Falcons kicked off week 3 by spoiling the Packers' home opener with a win in Thursday night football from Lambeau Field. Now, the Washington Commanders quarterback, Jaden Daniels, he could return to action sooner than later. Now, general manager Adam Peters says surgery is not an option for his dislocated elbow. And there has been no talk of actually

0: placing him on injured reserve. Well, week three of the NFL season continues Sunday. Another 14 games are on the traditional slate. Now the Commanders will host the Seahawks while the Ravens duel with the Cowboys from Rio. The Orioles have been eliminated from playoff contention in Major League Baseball. They're going to visit the Yankees today in a doubleheader to wind down the season. Now, the Nationals are also gearing up for the end of the season. They're going to battle the Mets in the first of three games at home. Week four of the college football season resumes tomorrow. Virginia Tech visits Boston College, and it looks like Old Dominion will host James Madison. Now, the University of Virginia is honoring three football players who were killed in that shooting on campus. Now, the trio is going to be remembered tomorrow at the annual UVA Strong Game, where the Cavaliers will take on Delaware at Scott Stadium. Now, the athletics department will be giving away 30,000 T-shirts with the men's football jersey numbers. Kickoff is set for 6 o'clock. And it looks like the NASCAR Cup Series playoffs roll into Kansas on Sunday.
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What a crying shame. That's the Mavericks. We are getting into the workday wrap-up, getting into the 4 o'clock hour here. The workday wrap-up brought to you by Prince Michelle Winery and Tap 29 Brew Pub. We've got the Guess Who coming up. We'll get to Sugar Bomb and their tune, Hello. It's Bon Jovi right now and Living on a Prayer as we get you back to more music here on SAM.

0: 105.5 and 95.3 Sam FM, Paul McCartney. We'll get to Red Riders, Lunatic Fringe in there. Billy Squire is going to start things out for us. Well, again, we've got our high school football game of the week coming up for you guys tonight. Alan Williams and Rodney Marshall. They're actually heading to Charlottesville. That's right. They're going to be at the Charlottesville Black Knights Albemarle Patriots game. That's our game of the week. Now, our pregame chatter is going to start around 6:50 with those guys. Now, it's all brought to you by the Old Country Store and Bakery and UVA Health Culpeper Medical Center. 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So, again, search Piedmont Communications in your app store. Our game of the week, again, the Charlottesville Black Knights hosting the Albemarle Patriots. We'll send it out to those guys around 6:50 this evening. We've got some details on that forecast, and we'll get you back to more seriously amazing music next here on SAM.
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6: Clear skies tonight around central Virginia. We're going to see a low near 50. Increasing clouds in the forecast for tomorrow. Now it's going to be breezy too. We could see some gusts as high as 30 miles an hour. We're going to see a high Saturday, get into the lower 70s. Look for a low tomorrow night in the mid-50s. Now we're wrapping up the weekend. Sunday, looking at some sunshine, maybe a few clouds, and a high up near 70. Looking ahead to Monday, again, looking at some sunshine, maybe a few clouds. Monday's high, the lower 70s.
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0: KFUG on 105.5 and 95.3 Sam FM. Some Jimmy Buffett, the Allman Brothers Band here in just a moment. Well, we lost Peter Byrne, the singer and co-founder of the group Naked Eyes. He has passed away. We'll tell you all about it. Some music news coming up in about 10 minutes here on Sam FM. Continuing the workday wrap-up through 6 again as we head towards the weekend. 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

95 and 95.3 Sam FM, LaRue, and those New Orleans ladies. We've got the Meat Puppets on the way. David Bowie and China Girl is going to kick off the weekend for us. We're continuing the Workday Wrap-Up, again brought to you by Prince Michelle Winery and Tap 29 Brew Pub. Well, Peter Byrne, the singer and co-founder of Naked Eyes, has passed away. Now, in a post on X, the band announced that he passed away peacefully after a brief illness back on September 14th in Los Angeles. Now, the musician founded Naked Eyes with his college friend Rob Fisher back in 1982. Peter Byrne was 74. Well, U2 is going to release their next album this fall, and it's going to feature the late Dolly Parton. Now, the last track on the album is actually a duet with Bono and Dolly, which the band says turned out to be her actual final vocal performance. And for those that might be fans of Dolly, we are remembering the late Dolly Parton today. Not only is it Dolly Day in Nashville, many cities across the country are celebrating the Queen of Country Music. Now, California has declared September 25th Dolly Parton Day. 925 was chosen, of course, from her song 9 to 5. Meanwhile, New York City has proclaimed today Dolly Parton Appreciation Day in honor of the late music star's contributions to humanity. And of course, we know she put out that rock record. Going to be doing that track with Bono and U2. That'll be interesting to hear. Dolly Day. And I told you earlier this week that Lynchburg is doing up a big Dolly Day thing tomorrow in their downtown Lynchburg area. Lots of fun down there celebrating Dolly Parton. And Doc Holliday may have some Dolly for you, actually, a part of the Smokin' Southern Lunch coming up tomorrow, brought to you by Wahoo Barbecue.

0: Again, that's from noon until 1. Tune in. 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

Rocking with Alice in Chains and Man in the Box on 105.5 and 95.3 Sam FM. Well, let me be the first to say welcome to the weekend. Three Doors Down, music from the Steve Miller Band on the way for you. Continuing the workday wrap up through six, again brought to you by Prince Michelle Winery and Tap 29 Brew Pub. It's Destroyer from the Kinks here.

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0: That's Three Doors Down and When I'm Gone on 105.5 and 95.3 Sam FM. We've got Like the Weather from the 10,000 Maniacs coming up. Some details on that forecast on the way. And again, we're continuing the workday wrap up brought to you by Prince Michelle Winery and Tap 29 Brew Pub on this quesadilla day. All right, grab yourself a couple of quesadillas. Maybe hit the bell after work or if you're on your way home right now. All right, it looks like all you fishermen have got a fantastic weekend. Grab the pole and the bait. All right, now Virginia says Virginians are not going to need a license to fish around the state this weekend. Now, the Virginia Department of Wildlife Resources say salt and freshwater fishing will be allowed without a license today, tomorrow, and Sunday. Now, they're also, looks like they're lifting the restrictions on fishing in designated stocked trout areas, opening more than 2,900 miles of trout streams around the state. All right, grab the fishing pole. More information can be found on the Virginia Department of Wildlife Resources website if you want it. We'll get you some details on that forecast and get you back to some seriously amazing music next here on Sam.
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1: Clear skies tonight around central Virginia. We're going to see a low near 50. Increasing clouds in the forecast for tomorrow. Now, it's going to be breezy, too. We could see some gusts as high as 30 miles an hour. We're going to see a high Saturday, get into the lower 70s. Look for a low tomorrow night in the mid-50s. Now, we're wrapping up the weekend Sunday, looking at some sunshine, maybe a few clouds, and a high up near 70. Looking ahead to Monday, again, looking at some sunshine, maybe a few clouds. Monday's high, the lower 70s.
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0: That's Pat Benatar right there, and you better run on 105.5 and 95.3 Sam FM. Well, we're running towards 6 o'clock, continuing that workday wrap-up for a little bit longer. Everlast, Los Lobos, Will the Wolf Survive? Great tune coming up. And again, the workday wrap-up every weekday, Monday through Friday from 4 until 6, is brought to you by Prince Michelle Winery and Tap 29 Brew Pub. Well, I've got a quick reminder. The Orange County Education Foundation, they're holding their annual Celebration of Education. That's actually coming up this Thursday, starting at 5:30. It's going to be at the Lakeland Pavilion. Now, this year's recipients, and you might know them, Deanne Marshall and Rod Hawkins, they are being recognized for their outstanding service and lasting contributions to education in Orange County. Our guests will enjoy two special presentations that connect Orange County's educational legacy with its future. 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Just a reminder from all of us here at Sam FM.
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0: Morrissey on 105.5 and 95.3 Sam FM. Yeah, I got my hips shaking here in the chair. We'll get you back to more music. That's a sight you probably don't want to see. It's a good thing it's radio and not TV. Collective Soul coming up in just a bit with Shine, wrapping up the workday wrap-up as we head towards 6. Don't forget, speaking of shaking your hips, that's right. They say Captain Vinny is pretty good at that. You can join him for our Yacht Rock Cruise every Sunday from 1 until 3 aboard the good ship Sam FM. Now, that's all brought to you by Sunshine Swan Boat Excursions at Lake Anna. Might be a nice weekend to get out there and maybe take a little tour. 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Captain Vinny, aboard the good ship Sam FM. We set sail every Sunday at 1. 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
1: 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Big football weekend, a lot going on, and Mother Nature smiling on us. 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And remember, we'll be here Monday morning to get your day and your week started the right way. 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

95.3 Sam FM, Bob Seger and the Fire Inside. We're getting into the 6 o'clock hour. We've got some of the entertainment headlines coming up, some of that rock history, a couple of birthdays to pass along to you. Not much in the world of today in history, but we've got some information to drop on you, all right? Details this hour. And, of course, we're going to send it out around 6:50 to Charlottesville High School as the Black Knights host the Albemarle Patriots in our game of the week. We'll send it out to Alan Williams and Rodney Marshall. Drop Dead Legs. It's Van Halen. Back to rocking here on Sam.

94.5 and 95.3 Sam FM and somebody I used to know. We'll get you back to some seriously amazing music here on Sam in just a little bit. Well, evidently, American Horror Story is back for a 13th season. Now, the long-running horror anthology series returned yesterday with a 3-episode premiere. Well, the VMAs are going to be held Sunday in Los Angeles. Snoop Dogg is hosting. The Smithsonian's Natural Museum of African American History and Culture. They're actually celebrating their 10th anniversary this weekend. And there is a lot of buzz about Grand Theft Auto 6. And it looks like Miami commissioners have actually passed an ordinance that will allow temporary banner rules to be bent

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4: Clear skies tonight around Central Virginia. We're going to see a low near 50. Increasing clouds in the forecast for tomorrow. Now, it's going to be breezy, too. We could see some gusts as high as 30 miles an hour. We're going to see a high Saturday, get into the lower 70s. Look for a low tomorrow night in the mid-50s. Now, we're wrapping up the weekend Sunday, looking at some sunshine, maybe a few clouds, and a high up near 70. Looking ahead to Monday, again, looking at some sunshine, maybe a few clouds. Monday's high, the lower 70s.
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That's them right there with Van Morrison. That's Gloria on 105.5 and 95.3 Sam FM. We've got some music from Duran Duran on the way for you. Some rock history for you. In 1965, the Beatles animated television series premiered. In 1972, Black Sabbath released the album Black Sabbath.

0: Sabbath, Volume 4. Now in 76, they released their album Technical Ecstasy. We lost John Bonham. He was found dead on this day back in 1980. Queen made their first and last guest appearance on SNL. That was 82. It was 1990 that Dave Grohl joined Nirvana. In 1995, David Bowie released his album Outside. Back in 1999, Stephen Cannaday of the Ozark Mountain Daredevils, he was actually working as an aerial photographer when the vintage World War II plane he was flying in rolled, inverted, and crashed into a tree down in Nashville, Tennessee. He was actually killed in that crash at the age of 55. In 2007, Bruce Springsteen released his album Magic. And in 2017, Tom Petty and the Heartbreakers appeared at the Hollywood Bowl in California. Now, the concert would ultimately be the band's final show, ending their performance with American Girl. Now, Tom Petty died of an accidental drug overdose about a week later. We've got a couple of birthdays. Looks like Michael Douglas, he turns 82 today. Luke Skywalker, Mark Hamill, he is 75. Oh, my childhood crush, Heather Locklear, she is 65 today. Basketball Hall of Fame forward Scottie Pippen turns 61. Will Smith is 58. And Catherine Zeta-Jones turns 57 today. So happy birthday to those folks. If you're blowing some candles out, maybe tonight, sometime this weekend, happy birthday from all of us here at Sam. We hope it's special. I'm sure it's going to be. All right, speaking of special, we're going to be heading it out to, sending it out to Alan Williams and Rodney Marshall. They're at the Charlottesville Black Knights home football game as they host the Albemarle Patriots. I actually think Alan and Rodney both went to Albemarle High School, so this will be pretty unique and special for those guys. So tune in around 6:50 coming up in just a little bit for some pregame chatter. The game starts at 7. And, of course, remember, you can always stream it at 1055samfm.com. 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Search Piedmont Communications. You guys have a wonderful weekend. Jay is back Monday. Remember, the Smokin' Southern Lunch comes your way tomorrow, starting at noon with Doc Holliday from noon until 1. And, of course, Captain Vinny takes over at 1 o'clock for Yacht Rock here on Sam on Sunday. Have a wonderful weekend, everybody. Stay safe out there. Safe travels. And, as always, keep rocking, everyone.
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0: Welcome everyone to the home of the Black Knights, Alan Williams, Rodney Marshall, the Piedmont Performance Game of the Week. And this is actually DeBerry Bingler Field at Theodos Stadium, named after Tommy Theodos. Tonight the Black Knights host the Albemarle Patriots.
1: Yeah, Alan, Charlottesville's coming into the matchup 2-1 this week, while Albemarle is 0-3. Charlottesville won last week over Rocktown in Harrisonburg, 14-9. But this Albemarle team has played some pretty stiff competition so far.
0: Yeah, I think they have played some good. And this is a rivalry game that goes back to the 70s, actually. In fact, some of the series between these two schools, they played on Thanksgiving week. It was that big of a thing. And Rodney and I both attended, we're Albemarle Patriot alumni. And so we can remember the Albemarle Charlottesville games of yore, and it was a big thing. Everybody knew kind of everybody else. There wasn't as many people living in Charlottesville and not as many high schools. Monticello didn't exist. Western was around. But yeah, Monticello and Charlottesville always played Albemarle tough. Albemarle played Charlottesville tough. And there's never been a time when, like, you know, the one team won 20 in a row or something like that you see at some other rivalries. It's always been back and forth. And Albemarle's got a little something to prove, hopefully get their program back on the right track. And the Black Knights, they're looking to improve their position in the district.
1: Yeah, Charlottesville comes in averaging in their last three games around 27 points a game, while Albemarle's only averaged 8. So,
0: yeah, Albemarle's got their work cut out for them. But I think because it's such a rivalry, you know, statistically, yeah, Charlottesville has got the upper hand. But I think it's a pretty big rivalry. Charlottesville, they've got a dual-threat quarterback who can beat you in the air. He can beat you on his feet. Their primary ball carriers are also very good, and they're going to be, you know, testing the Albemarle outside contain, because Albemarle has given up one big play at least in the first three that they played.
1: Yeah, the defense definitely needs to be on their toes tonight. It's going to be a lot of rushing, a lot of running.
0: It's a beautiful night for football, though. It's supposed to get down in the 50s, but I think it's going to stay right around 58, 70 now. So.
1: It's nice right now. It's beautiful. Good night for football.
0: It's a beautiful night. Partly cloudy.
1: No sun, shade.
0: Right. And I have to give thanks to the Charlottesville Black Knight Athletic Department, who very cordially gave us a great spot to broadcast the game from. And you're probably hearing the PA announcer.

0: crushing on me, and I have to apologize to our audience. I've got a nasty little cold going on. So
1: where'd you get that from?
0: You know, I don't know. Somebody gave it to me. I'd like to give it back to her, but I don't think that's going to happen. But anyway, so we're looking for a good night of football. Both these teams, I think, are going to give us a lot of entertainment tonight.
2: Under the direction of Jason Hackworth.
0: Yeah, so we're going to take a break while the band fires up here. We'll be back in 90 seconds on the Piedmont Performance Sports Network.
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0: 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Of course, last week, Rodney, you missed the, because you were on sabbatical, a great game with William Monroe and Madison that went down to the wire. 41-40, a very contested contest between the two, and eventually William Monroe got the win, and it was tough on Madison, but I think the fans got what they wanted in that game.
1: But you said Madison had a chance to win that at the end, right?
0: Yeah, it kind of, I would say the punter kind of mishandled a snap, and the ball got back into William Monroe's hands, deep into Madison territory, and they capitalized. And I thought really Madison had it won, and you know, but you never know in high school football. You never know in any football, really. But yeah, it was a great game. Sorry you missed it, Rodney.
1: It's okay. I was having fun, so.
0: Well, that's good. That's all that matters.
1: But you know, we were watching the Patriots kicker out there warming up a while ago. I think his name is Declan Wolf. Okay. 18, and he was consistently kicking from the 40-yard line, making 52, 55, 56-yard field goals. I said, gosh, that guy's good. I mean, so
0: yeah,
1: they've definitely got a kicker. They can put some points on the board.
0: Yeah, we've got about 3 minutes till kickoff, and the band is still out on the field, so we might have another little tune played for us. I don't know. Yeah, Charlottesville being 2-0. But, you know, that makes Albemarle spoiling for a win. And they've got a pretty good, tough schedule coming up. Well, Charlottesville's going to be at Louisa coming up. Here comes the Black Knights out onto the field. The roster that we got shows 26 and for the Black Knights, whereas Albemarle has 40-some on the roster. But it really doesn't look that way, does it, Rodney?
1: No, it doesn't. I don't know if they may have bought up some JV players to, I'm not sure.
0: Yeah, I'm not sure either. But, you know,
1: but Almar definitely has more players on the team.
0: I think so, yeah. I think so. So, they, you know, theoretically, if you're subbing people in, you can keep fresh people out there. But, you know, Charlottesville has a better record, and I think Almar has played some tough opponents.
1: Yes. Who did they play? I think they played Riverbend.
0: Yes.
1: I think I said a while ago, Riverbend, Collegiate, and William Fleming.
0: Mm-hmm. And two of those games were on the road.
1: Very speedy teams.
0: Yeah, very speedy. Captains are walking out to midfield now to do the coin toss. And we'll try and get figured out who wins the toss.
2: The Black Knights, meanwhile, come in at 2-1, having lost to James Monroe and beaten Franklin and Rupp.
1: Charlottesville in black uniforms, black helmets, Albemarle white.
0: Red helmets,
1: red numbers.
2: Our officials tonight from the Piedmont Valley.
0: Looks like most of these people, when they win the toss, they always defer to the second half. Yeah.
2: The umpire is Brandon Dillard, linesman Daniel Longus.
0: Pretty good crowd here. People are still filing in, but there's some people rolling in. I guess people get fashionably late nowadays.
1: It's called work, I think.
0: Yeah.
1: Getting home,
0: getting everything together, and get out to the game.
1: Get some dinner. Yep.
0: Mm-hmm. These schools are not far apart. They're separated in miles, like, I don't know, probably less than 5 miles from here to Albemarle.
1: Probably, yeah. As a crow flies, at least. A lot of traffic in between, but.
0: Oh, yeah. Welcome to downtown Charlottesville. So, it looks like Charlottesville won the toss, and they're kicking. So, they deferred. Albemarle is going to go from our left to our right, looking down at the field. So we're pretty close to kickoff, so we'll just keep it right here. But the district is beginning to tighten up a little bit. Louisa's undefeated. They're playing Fluvanna tonight.
1: Fluvanna's undefeated. I believe so, too.
0: I believe so, too, yeah. So that's probably a good game, too. We'll keep you updated with the scores as we get them. We've got Frank Wells back in the studio. At halftime, we'll kick it back to him, and he'll give us a scoreboard update. I'd like to thank our other sponsors, UVA Health, UVA Culpeper Medical Center, located at 501 Sunset Lane, Culpeper, Virginia. 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So we're ready for the kickoff. There's the kick, high driving kick. It's going to be received at the Albemarle 10-yard line. He's to the 20, 25, 30, 35, 34-yard line is where he's brought down.
1: A 25-yard return. Good return.
0: Good, solid return. So, yeah. You know what? I don't know that they have a cannon. We've gone...
1: Well, I'll let you know.
0: Yeah, usually we have a cannon.
1: Let you know about that.
0: There's smoke coming across the field, but I'm not sure what that's about.
1: It's supposed to be a harvest moon tonight or tomorrow night.
0: I'm not sure. I'm not a meteorologist.
1: Okay.
0: Right now.
1: I see it up in the sky, but it hadn't turned color yet.
0: Aren't you the astronomer? So here comes Albemarle out on the field. Two wide receivers near side, one split out to the far side. Single set backfield. Here comes a snap. There it is. It's going to be a handoff straight up the middle. He's going to get about three yards, maybe four. 4 yards on the carry. Epperly, the starting quarterback for Albemarle. Very athletic. He likes to pass the ball. Albemarle has a pretty balanced attack. So that brings up second and 8. There's a handoff again. They're going right up the middle. He got caught behind the line of scrimmage, and now he's going to be gang tackled. He might have gained a half a yard, maybe. So that's going to bring up third down.
2: Third down and seven.
0: And seven.
1: Third and seven.
0: Yeah, thanks to the PA announcer. It's third and seven. Almaro comes back out to the line. Two wide receivers near side, two far side. This is obviously a passing down for Albemarle. Single back set. There's a snap. Looking to pass.
1: Quick, over the middle.
0: Quick pass.
1: Almost
0: over the middle,
1: intercepted.
0: And it was almost intercepted. Black Knights have tightened up on them, so it's going to be three and out for Albemarle's first possession.
2: Fourth down, Patriots.
0: And they're going to punt. Yeah, Charlottesville's defense looks quick.
1: Yeah, he was on the ball. It just half a step, and he had the interception. Both players had the ball, hit him in the hands.
0: So Almora looking to punt. There's a snap. There's a kick, and it's blocked. Partially blocked, and it's picked up. And
1: He's got room.
0: Yep.
1: One man to beat.
0: His own man bounced off his own man.
1: Yeah.
0: That's going to give Charlottesville awesome field position.
1: 17-yard line, I think, Alan. Looks like.
0: Yeah, there's the cold. 17-yard line, so Charlottesville is in a good spot to capitalize and get some points on the board quick. 10:39 left in the first quarter.
2: Picking it up, scooping it up, and taking it inside the Patriots.
0: Here comes the Black Knights out on the field.
2: Charlottesville at the 18.
0: They're saying the 18-yard line. That sounds about right. Single back set. One receiver near and far side, man in motion. There's a snap. It's going to be a handoff. He's going to try to go off tackle. And he got about 6-7 yards.
1: Still going. He's close to the first down, maybe a half a yard short, a yard short.
0: Yeah, it was a good run. So that's going
2: to
0: bring second down and short, maybe 2 yards, Rodney?
1: Yeah, it looks like maybe 1.5, 2 yards.
0: So Charlottesville attacking quick and fast in a hurry.

0: Well, will he set to kick off for the White Knights?
1: Back at Black Knight Field, and the Black Knights have kicked off, and Admiral got a decent return. They're at their own 45-yard line.
2: Line drive kick. We got a player down, Andrew Player down.
1: Yeah, Black Knight player is down. So Admiral's regrouping on the other side, and got to be a little bit shocked. They starting 7 points down with 8:22 left in the first quarter, but
2: they're starting with good field position.
1: They are. Yeah, so the player's still down. I think he's could be just a cramp. Doesn't seem serious. Admiral waiting to go. Still a great night. It's a great night to be out watching football.
2: He's getting up. Heading off.
1: Yep, he's on his own power, walking off with no help. That's good to see. So Admiral will set up shop at their own 44-yard line. Two wide receivers near side, one far side. Single back set. There's a snap. It's going to be a handoff straight up the middle. He hesitates. He's got five. He's got a little more room. He stopped at about the fumble. But I think Admiral recovered
2: it. Got back on it.
1: Yeah, I'm pretty sure. But he did fumble the ball.
2: They got a gain of six there.
1: Yeah, that's their best run of the night, I think. That's their best run of the night, I'm pretty sure.
0: Territory at 49.
1: So that puts them for the first time over at Charlottesville Real Estate.

0: single back set. Two receivers far side. There's a snap. It's going to be another handoff. He's got plenty of room. He's got a first down. And a little more. He got about he got two more yards.
1: So. Charles Charlesville 43. First and 10. First down,
0: Patriots. I mean, that's got to be a confidence building series so far. Right. 7:24 and counting in the first quarter.
2: 5 yards for Ruffin. First and 10, Cobblewall.
0: Here, the Charlottesville band. Charlottesville's always had a great band. Here comes the Patriots, single back set, two receivers far side, one near side. Four down linemen for the Black Knights. Here's the snap. Fakes a handoff, throws out to the flat. He's caught it. He's got a little room. He broke
1: He's got
0: three.
1: Room.
0: He's at the 30.
1: One man to beat.
0: One man to beat, and he's knocked out of bounds at about the 14-yard line.
1: 14-yard line looked like good pass, good flank pass, and good run afterwards.
2: Wide receiver takes it down inside the 20. Marking the 15.
0: So that's interesting right there. That was a
1: good drive.
0: Well executed play. Good drive so far. Yes, sir.
2: First and 10 out of ball.
0: Single back set. Two receivers near side. There's a handoff. It's going to be a running play off tackle.
1: He's got room, too.
0: He's got a little room. He's to the 10, and he's going to be knocked. There's a flag on the play.
1: Flag on the play. Got knocked out about the 5.
0: I'm not sure what the flag was close to where he went out of bounds.
1: I didn't see any holding or anything.
0: Yeah, I don't know what that could be unless he – I didn't think it was a horse collar.
1: No, it was before he went out of bounds, so I don't think so.
0: Now, almost looks like they're back in.

0: up. Back
1: Let's see what the indication is.
0: Holding on Patriots. So that's going to be a 5-yard penalty. That's a tough pill to swallow, but okay.
2: But they're moving the ball on the ground, so it's good. It's good news.
1: 1st and 20, Albemarle.
0: Yeah, so that was a 10-yard holding penalty. So it's 1st and 20. But they are definitely in field goal range right there at the 25-yard line of the Black Knights. 6:38 left in the first quarter. This drive's looked sharp for Albemarle.
2: Yeah, somebody in the booth earlier said, watch out for Albemarle. They played three tough games.
0: A little more hype, and I think maybe they're going to put
2: down
0: a little
2: earth
0: extra effort into it.
2: Evenly matched.
0: Like the Cowboys. Well, it's a rivalry game, and, like I said, it's kind of like there's a little more hype. Vikings, that's always a tough rivalry. Put a little extra effort into it. You know, it's like the Cowboys.
3: 6:38 left in the first quarter. The Knights ahead 7-0 over the Albemarle Patriots.
0: Vikings, that's always a tough rivalry. 6:38 left in the first quarter. Knights ahead 7-0 over the Albemarle Patriots.
3: All three of their games.
0: Charlottesville's capable of explosive plays.
2: This is the loudest it's been in any game for us. The noise up here.
0: Right. I think the band's right below
2: Patriots. This is the loudest it's been in a game for us. The noise up here.
0: I'm going back out on the field. Two receivers far side, one near side.
3: I think the band's right below us.
0: There's a snap.
3: He's open out to about the 8.
0: I'm going back out on the field. Two receivers far side, one near side.
2: Looks like he went down to about the 11-yard line after the fight.
0: He's going to throw a game.
2: He's open.
0: He's open out to about the
3: 8.
0: 12-yard line. Good tackle by Charlottesville.
2: Yeah, he looks like he went down to about the 11-yard line after the fight.
0: So that's going to bring up second and about. Yeah, he was keeping his feet chomping, but they had to go. It was a good tackle by Charlottesville.
2: 14 yards back on that
0: two play. Receivers far side. Yeah,
3: so that's going to bring up second and about.
0: Saves a snap. Emerson hands it off.
2: Up
0: he's got a little room. He's got probably two receivers far side.
2: About the 6-yard line.
0: Back side. There's a snap. Emerson hands it off. He's got a little room. He's
3: think it's roughing on that carry when he
0: keeps saying that.
2: I think
0: they're
2: calling
0: roughing the passer or something, but. That's going to bring up third down and about 2. 5:45 on the clock, counting, ticking. Patriots thinking it over.
2: Fourth down territory, you think?
0: I think it was fourth down territory.
2: I would think keep it within. Get a yard and a half here, I'd definitely go for it.
0: Let's see what they do. Single back set. Two receivers far side, one near side. Takes a snap, looking to pass.
2: Pass to the end zone. Touchdown.
0: Touchdown, Patriots. There's a quick pass.
1: Touchdown, Albemarle.
0: Albemarle's got to feel pretty good about that.
2: Yeah, it looks like we have a good game here, too.
0: Yeah.
1: LaDante Chapman.
2: They moved the ball well.
1: And the Patriots executed
0: that time, and the offensive line
3: blocks.
0: Held to their blocks.
3: But that was a super
0: quick pass. That release was like 1 or 2 seconds, which is good. Albemarle out for the point after attempt.
1: Declan Wolf in for the extra point.
0: Here comes the kick. There's a snap. Ball is down. There must have been some type of movement, I think, on Albemarle's
2: take
0: part.
2: Take a hit game, maybe?
0: Maybe. Ref hadn't said really what's going on. Might have been an offsides against Charlottesville.
2: It looks like it, half the distance of the goal.
0: Yeah, that's going to move him. But Rodney's right. We watched him warm up, and he was kicking 50-yard field goals. So that's going to move it 5 closer. Waiting on the snap. There's a snap. Kick down. Ball is up, and it looks good. Let's see what the refs say. It is good. So with 5:17 left in the first quarter, it's the Charlottesville Black Knights 7 and the Albemarle Patriots 7. We'll be back in 90 seconds on the Piedmont Performance Network.
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0: Back at Black Knight Field, and Rodney, we've got a ball game that's tied up 7-7. Undoubtedly, we had a little technical issue. Hopefully, we've got that corrected. Had a little bit of echo, is what I was told, so we had to kind of restart stuff. 5:17 left in the first quarter. Charlottesville, after the kickoff, is going to start at about their own 20-yard line.
2: Yeah, Declan Wolf kicked it out of the end zones.
0: Oh, there's a snap.
2: Oh, and, quarterback sack.
0: Quarterback sack.
2: He bobbled the ball. And
0: yeah, that was pretty amazing. Had good penetration.
2: A little bit high. A little bit high of a snap.
0: Yeah.
2: Lose about 9 or 10 yards on that one.
0: Yep. We apologize for that technical issue, or intrawebs had a little glitch.
2: Yeah,
0: it's no bueno. So it's 4:50 left in the first quarter, and Ticken score 7-7, and this could be pretty entertaining. Here comes Charlottesville to the ball. They've got one receiver far side, one receiver near side, single back set. There's a snap. Quarterback rolls to his left. He's going to pump the ball through it, and it's going to be incomplete.
2: Incomplete, low pass.
0: Yeah, that was second and so now it's going to be third down in about seven.
1: Third down in 17 in Charlottesville.
0: Yeah. I'm glad the PA announcer agrees with me. Yeah. Okay, here we go. 4:28. Left in the first quarter. Admiral has four down linemen. Here comes Charlottesville out to the line. Single back set. One receiver near and far side. Man in motion stops. There's going to be a handoff. It's going to go off tackle. He's got a couple, and I think he's going to be tackled.
2: Gain of three or four off that.
0: Yeah, I think you're right. Gain of two, I think.
2: So. Oh, no, there's a flag. Thrown.
0: Yeah, that might be some extracurricular stuff going on right
2: unsportsmanlike,
0: there.
2: Unsportsmanlike, it looked like.
0: Yeah, ball, wait and see.
2: That play went way up in air.
0: He did.
1: Fourth down and 15 for the Black Knights.
0: Fourth down and 15. How does he come up with that?
2: Well, they got backed up.
0: Oh, he's moving into Albemarle territory. Mm. He must have been on Albemarle.
1: Unsportsmanlike conduct on the Patriots.
0: Yeah, so that's
2: going to give him a first down.
0: It's going to be 15 yards.
2: Costly mistake there.
0: Yes, that was a mental mistake. That's going to move the ball out to the Black Knight 30-yard line, first and 10. And Admiral had done a pretty good job of holding them right there.
2: Yeah, they had them there. And mental mistakes like that, you see it in the NFL too. It's like, why?
0: Right. Single back set, one receiver near side and one far side. Man in motion. There's a snap.
2: Got a blitz.
0: He fakes a handoff. He's going to roll out. Nowhere to go, but he's making a little bit of room. Got back to a little bit better than
2: a yard off of that, maybe.
0: Yep. So that's going to bring up second.

0: Yeah, he was sure a touchdown.
1: Yep. Got his hands up and knocked the ball back down. So that's going to bring up third down and eight. 3:27 left in the first quarter.
0: Good defense by Elmore.
1: That was good, smart defense. Defensive end got really good penetration.
0: The whole series has been good defense other than the penalty.
1: Right. So we got three receivers far side, one near side. There's a snap. He's looking to pass. Now he tucks the ball down and he's going to run.
0: He's got a spy, but he got by him.
1: Yep. And he got the first down. Yeah, that was a great run by the Charlottesville quarterback.
2: And a Charlottesville first down.
0: I thought they had him for a loss, but he's fast. He got away.
2: First and 10 Black Knights at their own 45.
1: Yeah, they made something out of nothing right there. So here comes the Black Knights with a new set of downs at about their own 45-yard line. Man in motion. There's a snap. It's going to be a handoff straight up the middle, and he's going to get caught after a short gain. Probably got up to, I think he's in outmark territory.
0: Looks like a 6-yard gain. Somebody lost their helmet.
2: It's inside Albemarle's territory to the 39.
1: Yeah, it's going to be at the Albemarle 49-yard line.
0: Second and four. Inside Albemarle territory.
1: Charlottesville's done a good job. Their offensive line has done a good job moving the Patriots off of the ball.
0: Yeah, they're mixing it up a little bit. Pass, pass. Run. Pass, pass.
1: Single back set, two receivers near side, man in motion. There's a snap. It's going to be another handoff straight up the middle.
0: Flag
1: on the play. He's going to be brought down after about a 10-yard gain, but I think it's going to come back because I think that was a hold. Pretty sure that was a hold. Did you see it, Rodney?
0: It looks like the Albemarle players are saying it's going the other way, so it'll take away a good run.
1: Yeah, it was hard running. Yep, that's going to move it back. So I think it's going to be second down and 11 is what my math skills are going to give me.
2: Holding on Charlottesville.
1: Yeah, maybe more. It's going to be 10 yards. So
2: behind the sticks.
1: That's going to be second and about 14.
2: Second down and 14 for the Black Knights.
1: Under 3 minutes now left in the first quarter.
0: They've been stuck on their own end they were moving the ball, but they keep going back. For 3 or 4 or 5 minutes now.
1: Here comes the Black Knights. One receiver far side, one near side. Single back set. There's a snap. It's going to be a quick pass.
0: To the flank.
1: He caught it, and he's kind of stuck out in the side. He's got a little room. He jumps.
0: What a play. Leaping over the defender.
1: Yep.
0: He should have been tackled for a loss.
1: Yeah, that was good athleticism. That was Vito Pellini, according to my roster, and that was very, very athletic.
2: Not most of that holding call back. It's third and 5, Charlottesville.
1: So the PA announcer says third and 5, and you know what? I agree with him. So it's third and 5. Here comes the Black Knights. Two receivers far side, none near side. Single back set. Here's the snap. There it is. He's going to roll out to his right. And he's going to throw.
0: Got a man open.
1: Got a man open. He's got the first down.
0: And more.
1: But he's going to be dropped at about the Albemarle 28-yard line. But still, explosive game. They have him down to a third down.
2: Once again, gets it to the Albemarle 28.
1: 28 of Albemarle.
2: 22 yards from number 1 to number 5.
1: So Charlottesville's threatening at the 28 of Albemarle, single back set. Split receivers near and far, man in motion. There's a snap. It's going to be a handoff straight up the middle. He's got room.
0: Oh, he's gone.
1: He's gone.
0: Touchdown, Charlottesville.
1: Yeah, that was a great run. That was good blocking.
0: Untouched.
1: Up front. Untouched. Good blocking up front. So that's going to make it

0: to 7, Charlottesville over Albemarle. 2:02 left on the clock. We'll see what happens at the point after attempt.
1: That's number 8, Zari Foster.
0: So it's a back and forth game. We'll see if the Albemarle Patriots can answer. There's a snap. Ball's down. Kick is up. Looks good.
2: It is good.
0: So with 2:02 left on the clock, it's Charlottesville 14, Patriots 7. Although they haven't put the points up on the board. The referee signaled a good point after attempt, but the scoreboard says 13-7. Now
2: they're a little behind on the downs twos.
0: Yep. So we'll be back in 90 seconds on the Piedmont Performance Sports Network.
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2: Back at the Charlottesville Black Knight Field, Charlottesville just kicked the ball off, and the Patriots got a pretty good return, about 30 yards, so they're setting up shop at their own 40. Two receivers near side, there's a snap. It's going to be a handoff straight up the middle, and he's going to be brought down after a two-yard gain, I think, when his knee touched. So it's a two-yard gain, brings up second and eight. Under 2 minutes now in the first quarter. Knights 14, Patriots 7. Patriots seem pretty happy to kind of let the clock run, not in a hurry to get back to the ball. Single back set. Really, Charlottesville and Albemarle played basically the same formation. Two receivers near side, one far side. Albemarle moving from our left to our right. There's a snap. He's back to pass.
3: He's got pressure flag.
2: Flag on the play. I'm not sure what that's going to be.
3: Could have been lined up both sides.
2: We're going to find out right here in a second.
4: Taking back five, but
2: the
3: board
4: two.
2: So they had
3: it. On the Patriots.
2: It was on the Patriots. Yep. So they lost 5 yards on that. So that's going to bring up second.
3: 36. Second 13, I believe.
2: Yep. Second 13. They're at their second own 35-yard line. Here come the Patriots. Two receivers near side. Two far side. Single back set. There's a snap, back to pass. It's going to throw. I think it's going to be out of bounds. Yeah, it's going to bring up third and long. He was pretty rushed. I think he heard footsteps coming.
3: Hey, it's a man coming from outside, tight end. I mean, defensive end.
4: Yeah. Fourth down and 14, Albemarle. At the 36.
2: They're at their own 36. 4:42, 44.2 seconds left in the first quarter. Here come the Patriots. Two receivers. I think they're going to try the same play. Although they've got two receivers far side now.
3: Third and 14.
2: Third and 14, right. There's a snap. He's back to pass. Quick pass
3: short
2: over
3: pass
2: to the flat. He's got a little room.
3: He's got room.
2: He's got to the 40.
3: He needs a block.
2: Yep, he's got room.
3: He's got the first down
2: 40.
3: And more.
2: Knocked out of bounds at the Black Knight 36-yard line. Wow, that was a pretty good play. Ruffin was the receiver on that. And he came all the way across the field. He caught it on the far hash mark.
3: Horizontal.
2: And he ran all the way across the field, got a couple good blocks. Black Knights had good pursuit on him, though. So it's first and 10 at the Black Knight 35-yard line. Got a man in motion. Two receivers far side, one near. There's a snap. It's a handoff straight up the middle. He's got some room.
3: He's got room.
2: He's got room. He's
3: one
2: got
3: man. They throw a flag?
2: I guess they threw a flag.
3: They stopped the play. He
2: was gone.
3: He had one man to beat and had blocking. They just stopped the play right in the middle of the play. So.
2: Yeah. I didn't hear a whistle.
3: I didn't either.
2: But I guess they called it the play dead. So we're waiting to see what the referees, the striped shirt crew, come up with on this one. Albemarle's walking backwards, so it must be on them. Okay, so there's the flag. He puts it back in his pocket. I'm not exactly sure what that was all about. Oh, he's going to walk it. No, he put the ball back down. That's the original line of scrimmage. I don't understand. So it's still first down.

0: and they're at the 35-yard line, so I guess it's just a do-over.
1: First and 10, yeah.
0: First and 10. So two receivers far side, one near side. There's a snap. It's going to be a handoff. Same play right up the middle, but this time Charlottesville was ready for him.
1: Gain of maybe one.
0: Maybe one. It's going to bring up second and 9. I'm curious to know what that was all about. Probably
1: it
0: never
1: cost Alamore a touchdown.
0: It did.
1: That's going to be the end of the first quarter.
0: Yeah, I think they're going to let it run down.
1: But they're driving the ball, so.
0: Yeah, you know, both teams, I think it's a good game. Both teams are pretty equally matched so far. I'd like to thank the Old Country Store and Bakery, located at 18019 Country Store Drive in Culpeper, Virginia. 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I could go for a good sandwich right about now.
1: Anyway, Alan, I told you I didn't think I was going to need my sweatshirt, but it's cooling down.
0: Yeah.
1: So I didn't bring it. So.
0: Well, I planned ahead.
1: I think we can
0: get you some heater action. So it's still 14-7, Knights out in front of the Patriots as we start the second quarter. Stand's not really full on the Albemarle side. I've seen that side.
1: Yeah, Albemarle, the fans came in late.
0: Not a lot.
1: Probably halfway full over there. Charlottesville fans. It's got a good crowd here.
0: Right. So Albemarle sets up shop at the Black Knight 35-yard line. It's going to be second and...
1: maybe 10. I don't think he got a gain on it.
0: I think you're right. Second and 10. Two receivers far side, one near. They might run with a dual back set this time.
2: Second and 10.
0: This is a different look for Albemarle. There's a snap. It's back to pass. Blocked. He's now going to scramble. There's a flag on the play.
1: Pass is caught out of bounds about the 10-yard line, but the flag was before the pass, I believe.
0: I think this is going to be a hold on Albemarle.
2: Might be coming back. We'll see.
0: Well, they say that was on the far side from the field from where Rodney and I are, so we couldn't really tell if he made the reception in bounds. It looked like he was out of bounds, but let's see what the striped shirt crew have got to say about this. Sometimes they just don't tell us. It's pretty interesting. It's on Albemarle, and it's going to bring up second down again, but they're going to mark
1: it. Every 10-yard hold.
0: 10-yard hold, I think.
2: 35.
0: Wait a minute.
1: On 15 yards.
0: No, I think 10.
1: Oh, okay.
0: Yeah, no, he's still walking.
2: To the 50.
1: So, it's a 15-yard penalty.
0: Yeah, I think that was
2: 15-yarder on Albemarle.
0: Must have been unsportsmanlike.
2: Second down.
1: Face mask, maybe.
2: Five to go.
0: I didn't see the ref call a face mask.
1: Yeah, it was on the other side.
0: So here comes the Patriots. Now they're looking at second down and a lot.
1: 25, I believe.
0: Three receivers near side. Obviously, they're going to get to a pass and down. I think it was offsides, but there's no flag.
1: Blitz.
0: Rolls out.
1: Go.
0: He just got tripped up, and he had room to go. And so he's back to the original line of scrimmage.
2: Epperly
0: had to scramble.
1: Gain of 5.
0: I think that was good pass defense by the Black Knights. He had to tuck the ball down. There was really nobody open. So that's going to bring up third
1: down. Yeah, it was good
0: coverage. And third, 10, and about 25. Third and 25 for Albemarle. 11:15 left in the first quarter. Second quarter, I'm sorry. First half. Here comes Epperly up to the line. One receiver far side. Two receivers far side. Now man in motion bringing him to three receivers near side.
1: And a flag.
0: And there's a flag on the play.
1: 10 more yards, Alan. He's there. Almore being field goal range.
0: Delay a game.
1: Let's go back him up.

0: The way of gaining on the Patriots.
1: So that's going to be, I'm going to have to break out a calculator. So that's 5, 10, 15, 20, 25, 30. So it's third down and 30.
0: Wow. For the Patriots.
1: Mental mistakes. Third down and 30. They were in field goal range to start out with. And now they're third and 30. Here comes the Patriots up to the line. Three receivers far side, one near side. Epperly takes a snap. He's back to it. Now they blew a whistle again. What is this? Something against
2: Albemarle. Timeout, I think.
0: Timeout.
2: Timeout Albemarle.
1: Timeout
0: of the half.
1: Yeah. You know, really, the momentum has been on Charlottesville's side pretty much all night.
2: Right. Albemarle they've moved the ball the last two drives. I think that's the fourth penalty on them this drive.
1: Yeah, they've had a lot of penalties. The one that was really costly was down there, that unsportsmanlike conduct that took 15 yards.
2: We had two 15-yarders.
1: Yeah. So third down and 30. Here come the Patriots out to the ball. Three receivers far side, one near side. And we got 10:43 left in the first half. Here comes a snap. Snap's there. He's back to pass.
2: Got a blitz. Got pressure.
1: Yep, blitz. He's got
2: room. He's got a little room.
1: Yep, he's still going.
2: Oh, he's going.
1: He's going. He's got the first down.
2: All the way down to the
1: Charlottesville
2: 21 yeah. yard line. What a play.
1: Wow.
0: Epperly's screen pass to Bobby.
1: Yeah,
2: third and forever.
1: Yeah, Charlottesville. There's a Charlottesville player down on the field, too. But,
0: and the Patriots' first down.
1: Wow. Went from third and 30 to first and 10 at the Black Knights' 21 yard line.
2: Little screen didn't look like much, but.
1: Well, the blitz was on, so he just lifted it over their head, and there you go, and he was off to the races. Not sure.
2: We got a player down.
1: Yeah, we have Black Knights. Got a player down. The support staff's out to check him out. He's getting up on his feet, and looks like he's going to be able to walk off.
2: Running off.
1: He's jogging off.
2: Yep. He's good.
1: 10:31 left in the first half. Black Knights 14, Albemarle 7. Albemarle threatening, though, at the 21-yard line of the Black Knights. Support staff getting off the field. Here come the Patriots. They're ready to go. Single back set. Two receivers far side, one near side.
2: Flag. Ball snapped over his head.
1: Yep.
2: Oh, wow. He's...
1: Yeah,
2: 32-yard loss on the sack.
1: Yep, 32-yard loss on the sack. I'm not sure.
2: Well, it was snapped over his head, and he had to chase it a ways.
1: Yeah. But it was heads up to go get it. It's just it took him back 30. Wow. 30 from the line of scrimmage.
2: Like 32 yards, maybe?
1: Yeah, that sounds about right. It's pretty good math, right? Pretty impressive. Yeah, so that's going to be second down and...
2: Forever again.
1: 42. I think that's what my algorithm math came up with. Admiral comes out. Two receivers, near side and far side. There's a snap. Quick pass out to the flat. He's got a little room. He cuts back. He's going to run out of bounds after a gain of
2: five yards.
1: So let's see. 5, 10, 15, 20, 25. So that's going to be about third down and 32.
0: 6 yards
1: on the carry, yeah.
0: Still leaves the Patriots.
1: Well, you know, they made 30 yards up on a third down a few minutes ago.
2: They need about 15 yards to get in.
1: Field goal range.
2: Declines field goal range, yep.
1: Three receivers far side, one near side. There's a snap. He's back to pass. Pretty good protection. He throws it, and it's
2: He caught the ball, but I think he had

0: one foot in, one foot out.
1: Yeah, they're going to say he was out of bounds. So that's going to bring up fourth down. And I'm guessing we're going to see the punt crew come out. And they are. 8:52 left in the first half. Patriots down by 7.
0: So is this the first punt we've seen of the game?
1: It hopefully will be the first successful punt. They had a blocked punt.
0: That's right.
1: In the first quarter. Black Knights have done a good job at high snap, but he's got it. Kick is up, and it's a high rolling kick, and it's going to hit about the 20 and take a big
0: Black Knights bounce
1: to the 29-yard line of the Black Knights. So they'll take over at the 29-yard line.
2: Down at the 29. Black Knights take over first and 10.
0: Another long drive killed by mistakes and
1: right.
0: Penalties.
1: Yeah, the penalties have just crushed our morale. And the Black Knights have played good, disciplined football. Here comes the Black Knights. One receiver out far side, one near side. Single back set, man in motion. There's a snap. It's going to be a handoff off tackle. He's got five
0: head blockers,
1: six. He's going to be tackled after about a 7 or 8 yard gain.
2: Savage's handoff to Foster. Foster gets it across the 35 to the 38.
1: 8:25. Now they start the clock again. Surprised why the clock stopped. Patriots with four down linemen. Here come the Black Knights to the line. At halftime, we'll send it back to Frank Wells in the studio for some scoreboard updates. There's a snap. It's going to be a cross toss sweep.
0: Oh,
1: and he's going to be
0: a loss of five.
1: A loss of at least five. I would say maybe
0: six.
1: Six, maybe.
2: Sniffed out by the Patriots quickly. Loss on
1: yeah,
2: play.
1: I think they saw that in films because they stayed at home and got
2: third
1: the tackle there.
2: And
1: it was good execution on Charleston's part. So third down and about seven. For the Black Knights, still in their own territory. Here come the Black Knights up.
0: Albemarle needs a big hold here. Needs to hold them here and get the ball back.
1: That's only one possession game. Right. Single back set, two receivers near side. There's Pat. He's going
0: to blitz.
1: There's a blitz.
0: Oh, off his helmet. Oh, almost oh. Intercepted. Off the receiver's helmet.
1: Hit the receiver's helmet and bounced in the air. So that's going to bring up fourth down.
0: He had room, too, after if he could have caught it. He had room to go.
2: Fourth down and six for the Black Knights.
1: So we have to wait and see what they've got in store for us here. So looks like the Black Knights are going to punt.
0: Be their first punt.
1: It will be their first punt. So it's 7:06 left in the first half. Black Knights 14, Patriots 7. Here comes the punt from the Black Knights. There's the snap. Kick is up, and it's
0: a spiral kick.
1: Good spiral kick. It hits about the 35-yard line and takes a Charlottesville bounce, and they're going to down it at about the 21-yard line of Albemarle.
2: Keys on the punt and another friendly
1: no return.
2: Bounce all the way to Albemarle's 21.
0: I think he should have. Fair catch that saved him 15 yards.
1: Yeah.
2: 46 yards on the punt.
1: I'd like to thank UVA Health, Culpeper Medical Center, located at 501 Sunset Lane in Culpeper, Virginia, 540-445-9053. 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Alan Williams, Rodney Marshall with the call at the Black Knight Field. It's actually DeBerry Bingler Field at Theodos Stadium. Here's the Black Knights. Or here's the Patriots. Single back set. He's going to be a handoff straight up the middle. He's got a little room.
0: He's
1: got
0: room.
1: A block. And he's
0: one
1: going.
0: One man to beat. Two men to beat.
1: He's on his way.
0: 50, 40, 30, 20. Touchdown, Albemarle.
1: Wow.
0: That was something there.
1: That was good blocking. So now we do have a ball game.
0: Yes.
2: Bobby Ruffin,
0: 80-yard run.
1: Yeah, Ruffin, 80-yard touchdown run. 6:41 left in the first half, and it's 13, Albemarle Knights 14, but waiting for the point after attempt.
0: A little bit of action in this game.
1: Yeah, back and forth. It's a great game. A lot of football left. But I like to see it when it's back and forth.
0: Yeah. I like to see a good high-scoring game.
1: So here comes the snap. Ball is down. Kick is up, and it looks good.
0: Well, he kicked that over the concession stand back in the parking lot where we parked out.
1: Yeah, they're going to have to check the zip code. So it's tied up 14-14. We'll be back in 90 seconds on the Piedmont Performance Sports Network.
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0: man in motion. There's a snap. It's going to be a quarterback keeper. He's trying to go off the corner, but he got tackled. Outside linebacker collapsed in on him and got him.
1: Good defense there to bring up third and 3.5, 4.
0: Yep, it's going to be about third down and I'd say 3.
2: Savage is run, gets it to the 34.
0: Savage with the carry.
2: Third and 2, Black Knights.
0: You're saying 2.
1: 2.5.
0: It's a long 2. How about mm-hmm. that? So here comes the Black Knights. Looks like they're going to, I would guess, run one receiver, one far side, one near side, one single back set. Man in motion. There's a snap. It's going to be that was a blown play.
1: Blown play, and he lost. They're going to lose.
0: With forward.
1: 6 yards, 3 yards.
0: 3 yards, I think.
1: Depends on where forward prop was stopped.
2: It was up on

0: think about the 31-yard lines where they're going to mark them down. So they lost a little bit of real estate on that.
1: It was a miscue there. And
0: it was a miscue. The running back went the wrong way, and the quarterback had to tuck the ball down and try and get something out of it, and the Patriots were there.
1: So Almar holds them. I think it's
0: that's the first time a
1: first time they held them. That was a good defensive possession there.
0: So the punt team's out for the Black Knights. Fourth and about six to go.
1: Let's see how Almar can take a lead here.
0: There's a punt, low driving punt. It's going to hit about the Patriot 25. He's going to pick it up at the 30.
1: He picked it up. He had two men standing next to him. He's going to get.
0: He's got a good return going. He's at the
1: 50. Returned all the way back to the 51.
0: Yeah, so that was about a.
1: He had two men just standing waiting for him to catch the ball.
0: He just turned around and ran.
1: Hit a 360 and went the other way. Good return.
0: That was about a 20-yard return on that. 3:53 left in the first half.
1: So Almar's gaining a lot of momentum here in this game.
0: You know, the momentum might be turning a little bit.
2: First and 10, Patriots.
0: But the Patriots have been playing catch-up most of the night. The Black Knights striking first. Here comes Albemarle. Ball on their own. Actually, it's in
1: Charlottesville 48.
0: Charlottesville 48, yeah, it's in their real estate. Two receivers near side, two far side. Epperson brings them out. There's a snap. He's going to keep. Oh, it's going to be a reverse. And he's got room. I think it was supposed to be a flea flicker.
1: He's got a man on it. He needs to.
0: That
1: incomplete pass. It's probably a good thing it was. I mean, he would have got a few yards out of that. But he was in danger of getting sacked.
0: I think
1: 10-yard loss.
0: It was supposed to be a reverse with a flea flicker, I think. It's kind of what that was supposed to be.
2: Second down and 10.
0: But it just didn't get executed. And the Black Knights did a good job of putting pursuit on it and kind of reading through it. They probably saw that in films and read right through it. So now it's second and 10, 3:42. Tie score, 14-all. Comes Epperson, single back set, two receivers near side, one, two

0: Your side one, too far side. It's back to pass. It's going
1: to almost intercepted, right? Almost in his hands. He wasn't ready for it, but the ball was thrown way short, 3 yards short.
0: Yeah, he's upset with himself because he knows that that was a gift. And
2: third down and 10, Albemarle.
0: Third down and 10.
2: Charlottesville, 48.
0: Well, I don't know. The moon's up, Rodney, but it's awful white. I think
1: it's tomorrow.
0: It must be tomorrow night.
1: I think tomorrow night.
0: Harvest moon.
1: Stay up tomorrow and look. Let me know.
0: I'll give you a holler. So it's two receivers near side. There's a snap. Ball back.
1: To pass.
0: He's going to pass. Rolls a little bit
1: out.
0: Over
1: his head, had a man wide open at the 39-yard line.
0: Yeah, so that's going to bring up fourth down.
1: Fourth down.
2: Fourth and 10. Patriots.
0: You know, with 3:33 left. That's here comes the punt team. I think the kicker for Albemarle could maybe make that.
1: Not from there. That would be 48, 58, 66 yards, 65 yards, Alan.
0: Yeah.
1: He would have to get to the 35. He was kicking from the 40 before they snap it. So
0: there's a snap. Punter's got the ball. He kicks it up. It's a nice
1: good punt.
0: It's going to be caught at a
1: fumble.
0: He dropped it. Fumbled it. So then he's still on his feet,
1: he's
0: kind of going left to right. And
1: he's gaining yards. He's got one man to beat, and he's out of bounds at like the 46. Great return. He was pinned back.
0: There's a flag on the play.
1: Sounds like a hold there.
0: Either a block in the back or a hold.
1: Yeah.
0: But that was a great return.
1: Unreal return.
0: Yeah.
1: He had nowhere to go.
0: Because he fumbled the ball. Mm-hmm. And then he picked the ball up and ran and got at least 30-yard return out of it. But it looks like they're going to move the ball back. Oh, I'm not sure now. Let's see. This might be on the Patriots. Oh, no. It's let's see. There's 5 yards. Let's see. Six. It's going to be a 10-yard penalty. I'm not sure what it is. Oh, it's a 15-yard penalty. So now the Black Knights are going to start at about their own 26-yard line after a costly penalty. So it's first and 10 at their own 26-yard line, single back set. There's a snap. It's going to be a handoff, and he got caught behind the line of scrimmage.
1: Could lose a couple.
0: Yeah. Maybe a couple, maybe just one.
2: Loss of one.
0: Yep, just one. Although they still got the ball at the 26-yard line. There we go. So that's going to bring up second and 11 for the Black Knights. 2:53 left in the first half. The ball counting. I think they're probably going to go into halftime tied up. Single back set for the Black Knights. One receiver far side. It looks like Albemarle might be on the blitz. There's quarterback tucks the ball down and keeps running. He's got a defense.
1: He's back. He's lost.
0: They sacked a quarterback
1: sacked
0: at about
1: him on the 10-yard line.
0: Yeah, he rolled. He kind of did a naked bootleg.
1: Looked like a quarterback keeper. He was playing quarterback keeper, and it,
0: like
1: it was pretty well contained.
0: It was contained.
2: Loss of 15.
1: 15-yard loss.
2: Third down and long, Charlottesville.
0: I think that's a...
1: Well, Albemarle's got... I know they got two timeouts. They're waiting for the two-minute warning here.
0: I think they
1: here.
0: Only have one timeout.
1: Did they take two?
0: I think they took two. Yeah, so this is going to bring up...
2: Third down and 26
0: for the Black Knights. Single back set, two receivers near side. There's a snap. Quarterback rolls to his left, throws out in the flat, but I think
1: it hit the ground, but maybe not. They're singling the catch, but it's only a 5-yard gain.
0: Yep. So that's going to bring.
2: Reception made at the 16.
0: That's going to bring up.
2: Pickup of six.
0: I think they're going to punt. So Albemarle did call a timeout.
1: I don't know why they wasted that much time off the clock. Fourth down coming up, right?
0: Fourth down.
1: They wasted a lot of time. They get good field position here and get to the 40-yard line.
0: Yeah, I think it come away with a field goal going to the locker room. I think Albemarle will be happy with that.
1: Minute 32.
0: But, you know, I think this game.